I'm at 7109.

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0: 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It's a female that lives at 21337.

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1: Have you ever seen a Croatia without a competition?

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1: Well, we got
0: 195, ready to make it. Copy. I have 1851 and
1: let's make it. 3-1-2, plus, over, face, looks like a
0: person, right? Copy, blood on her face, blood looks from production.
1: Copy,
0: Nathan, under the influence. There is a absolute sobriety on one of her open cases out of Milwaukee.

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0: question for some Milwaukee. Adam, you were young, 2031, Rasmus and Spencer, all over the world. Coming up to 7 miles.
1: That's my position, 14 to Mason City.
0: Hi, Tommy. 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

0: 7 minutes, everybody. 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
1: Right, traffic.
2: Funny.
1: 5711 Charles. Y 5711 C and OK, Stephen.

0: 769. I have zero premises right there, but tax files showing Terry and Darlene Bauman are the owners, but it's a living trust.
1: Well, I'm going to stop off there.

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0: Or five calling traffic. Right, James, sorry, 2143 FX, 2143, southbound 330, we're 6 on the shoulder.
1: Zebulon Circle at 11:23.

Washington.

0: 716.
1: I did make contact by telephone with Kimberly, who lives in Jeansville, and she has no idea who this person is. I'll make contact with the jurisdiction

0: set forth like the Mammoth Alma River. Henry 560-9430-0507-04.
1: I'm not sure the city footage. Boy, Nora, Ocean, William, be on an aircraft. Green and color, to be approved on the bypass of Bush Mountain. Okay. Possible no place,
2: one out of Tennessee.

Bottom 85, and another one from OAR for bottom 85, also that one out of Kenosha for OWR, the body.

0: And our first question is coming from 7:28.
1: 7:27, that's Jeff Henry, Priority Banking House.
0: Go ahead.
1: 7:11. 7:21:13.
0: You can pass that all along. Thank you.

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1: Heavy truck plate. X-ray over at Bird 36868. Stranded Cunningham.

0: Cypher. 502 13th Avenue, 16-year-old male active with seizures. He is epileptic. Says it was never this bad. They think he's breathing, but they're not sure. They're trying to find some emergency. Okay. 611.
1: 6:10, what's your report?
0: Copy, 611. 6-9, we're okay.
1: 6-9.
0: We have a second caller on this thing. It's possibly drug related. They're giving him Narcan.
1: Copy.
0: 6-9.
2: 6-9, I copy.
0: 6-9.

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1: Arrow 1-4.

0: 84.
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0: 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You're okay.
1: Good luck.

0: press star five.
1: Five one again, coming up.

0: from the flat before we go.
1: Yeah, this is there. This is
0: AFM. We had put a new call in that I merged with this. One of the staff at CMAX was saying that he pulled out of the parking lot. What's been on Duran Hank for people matters?

0: press 6-1 for a gamma shuttle. 6-1. 8345 Shady Lane. Dad is trying to push the bedroom door down for Michael Vanderholm, but it's up to 3. Apparently there was some physical contact involved, but I'll get you covered. Airport. This press says 3-8. Can you start heading down that way?
1: Six-eight.
0: 6-8. Can you check the area for T-Max? We stack on that. Let's switch those to the bedroom.
1: Dispatch, 6-0 floats up now.
0: Hi, Captain.

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1: Puppy Springs.

Operator is on probation for 9 to 20. Is that passed?

5-1 and 5-1 and 5-1 and 5-1 and 5-1 and 5-1 and 5-1 and 5-1 and 5-1 and 5-1 and 5-1 and 5-1 and 5-1 and 5-1 and 5-1 and 5-1 and 5-1 and 5-1 and 5-1 and 5-1 and 5-1 and 5-1 and 5-1 and 5-1 and 5-1 and 5-1 and 5-1 and 5-1 and 5-1 and 5-1 and 5-1 and 5-1 and 5-1 and 5-1 and 5-1 and 5-1 and 5-1 and 5-1 and 5-1 and 5-1 and 5-1 and 5-1 and 5-1 and 5-1 and 5-1 and 5-1 and 5-1 and 5-1 and 5-1 and 5-1 and 5-1 and 5-1 and 5-1 and 5-1 and 5-1 and 5-1 and 5-1 and 5-1 and 5-1 and 5-1 and 5-1 and 5-1 and 5-1 and

When I didn't find any open criminal cases for dad, I did find an open case for mom referencing the weapon. No contact with someone who's in the house. And the Mary Victor.

0: 51751, did you need a flatbed or regular?
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The first three for a seven. Gonna be Hegg Park and Milwaukee southbound. Great pickup truck with the plate Sam Charles 6617 swerving all over the road. Your 17 pulling to make a statement. The path being Mel Eady southbound. I copy.

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0: Curry for an update. 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
0: Hi, copy.
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0: hi, copy.

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0: Copy. I got my app on the lock. Still trying to catch up.
1: Hey, copy. I'm back in county. 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I copy.

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coming on 25 in, got that voided out of the 4, 804.

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0: say that you might have having trouble getting your plane back?
1: Did I copy? It's going to be for JP on transportation.
0: I copy.

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0: Wisconsin, please play 4289 4 Adam. 4289 F or 4A. We're going to be southbound, Highway 11 on ramp on the shoulder.
1: I copy.

continuing the same field is for a stolen motor vehicle. It is for a black 2024 Can Am Riker 3-wheeler bearing Wisconsin registration 295 William Roberts. Suspect has identified himself as Castro via basement workplace. He described as a male black, approximately 6'1", 180 pounds, last seen wearing a sweatshirt. Vehicle last seen on Ashbury Lane in the village of Germantown. There have been no recent crossings for the vehicle. Subject may have passed to Sheboygan County. This located subhold advised the village of Germantown Police Department.

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0: Two nine, no flight traffic.
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0: Let me hold a black Dodge Challenger. We're going to be northbound highway

0: 29 for 28. 367, Young Robert, 367, YKR.
1: I copy. Your plate matches. It is expired. It cleared expired November last year.
0: Can I copy?

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1: Good night.
0: Edward Robert Robert 3546 ERR 3546 Crenby southbound Highway 11 off

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0: 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I think in the Charles 56319, DC 56319, gonna be on 5.
1: I copy.
0: Tonight traffic. Adam John William 2200 AJW 2200 southbound Highway 20 on ramp on the shoulder.
1: I copy.

606 West 5 Mile Road for a 72-year-old female. 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She's pounding on the door saying a man is trying to get her. She was dropped off at this address several hours ago and left in the driveway with the 71 in the call. Three, you copy?

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0: I copy.

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0: sign up for the suspicious circumstance. 140 South Perkins, 17 has been about knocking at the back door for the last 20 minutes. Request an area check. Do you want county to support? I don't know if I didn't copy you on county as well.
1: How about?
0: I copy.

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0: Copy.
1: Where are you?
0: Copy.

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0: 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I'll be covering our program.
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1: I copy.

0: Did you want to find it? 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

That's a 6-0. You check for a wire down the 34100 block of Oakdale report, possibly by 34127. Like there's a down fire line. Nothing further, like fourth party info.

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That's 705.

0: 69-year-old gentleman, go ahead.
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1: 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We'll be on the bypass at Yankee.
0: Copy.

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1: 7.
0: Standby, 37 and 5015 for burglar alarm.
1: 37.
0: And 5015, respond to CNA to 1651 Renaissance Boulevard for a back entry burglar alarm.
1: Got it.
0: 5015, do you copy?

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1: 47.
0: Capital. 50-15, we were calling you for a burglar alarm with 50-37 at CNH 1651 Renaissance. Four seven, were you in there?
1: 10-8, I was gonna give a call to the response.
0: Copy. Copy 716, and we have a rest 13 Fox Mead Drive, Unit A, for a 58-year-old male with shortness of breath. Copy.
1: Ten four.

0: 23.
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0: 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I got the 28 ready.
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0: Harry Boy 670. Yeah, 670. 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

0: Just be advised, you'll have to just call back to cancel. 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
1: Yeah, that's what I'm being told.
0: Definitely. Best, what's that?

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Out of Illinois, Boy William 76825, BW 76825.

0: 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State 240, go ahead.
1: Shut down with the car here at 250. That's the first ride of surveillance.
0: Affirm, it happened at Durant and Sylvania. The 17 moved. He's in a red traverse over at the park and ride 911.
1: Check up. I can probably take that refrigerator one.
0: 10-4. Dispatched 50-19.

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0: 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That was a panic alarm, unknown, the exact location.

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0: 28, can you get me on this degree?
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0: Chad 4.

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1: Copy. Are you going to get another spot over there?
0: Yeah, I think I have a.
1: That's 3-1.
0: 3-1.

I have a reckless southbound 327 red semi with rusty yellow trailer swerving, tailgating. 17 is following, willing to make a statement, complaining to a silver Mazda, tailgating other semis.

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I don't know if you're in position or close to 327 southbound for a semi that's tailgating other semis.

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1: Copy, 19, and to the left.
0: Two eight for another 38.
1: Two eight, go ahead.
0: Illinois abortion, 0 3 1 8 1 8 4.

0: 7-7-8.
1: Right here.
0: 7-7. What happened? Walk through with the building manager and appears to be a false alarm, but false quiet.

0: Go ahead. Are you at school days?
1: Negative 3 in the parking lot. I left.
0: Yes. There was a guy here that left. He had a orange or yellow hat on, gloves on his hands. He had a light. He was walking.

0: They didn't commit to it. I think it was Sanford Manor, but the guy might have left from the back of the property here or an adjacent one. And he had some pep in his step, and he looked at us and just looked weird.
1: Because, yeah, Sam, he saw me, and he was texting on the phone. I can't find him now.
0: Sonny or Sisler, did you see if that guy came from the target address here?
2: Negative. Possible. Gotta do a battery.

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0: 8-8, you want that, please? 9-1. Control 9-1. Come on.
1: Janet Robertson, 9-3-1-6. Have you on service report?

0: I'll go have a bed.
1: I don't want to talk to a boy yet, of course.

0: Dispatch, I still want to hold the air. We're good now.
1: Copy, you're good. And you said you still need the air?
0: Same for me.
1: Copy. So that's depot the air. Any other positive?

0: Dispatch, can you copy a bit? Here you go, with it. John 4, 8, William 5, 8, Nora 0, Young, Charles 2, 7, 5. Back to, the Jeep, Black Jeep.
1: Up from to that address.
0: To Sam.
1: To Diane.

0: need another bin. Just be advised, that other one did come back registered, but it comes with the Jeep Grand Cherokee 2000. And go ahead with the other one.
1: The black Jeep is George William 4, 8405.
0: Zero, three, four.

0: Saw their event on a GM. 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Trying to get help on out. 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So far, and now the other Jeep came back, so for this one.
1: I might have to repeat that one to you. I didn't conform to the VIN standards.

0: When you're ready. Go ahead. 1 John 4, George William 4, 8 Nora 5, 4 Charles 3, 8 7 0, 3 4.
1: Copy, it doesn't come back. 04G, transfers you to Diane at that address.
0: That's just, that's her,

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1: Copy. That's the kind of dispatch. You can resume normal transmission on channel 1, 1026. KBF 277. Any spot there can go today. Okay. 907, go ahead. I'll also be in the

0: Thanks for that. The location is where we just got the artist to change it to the address that was given to us on the phone.
1: Yeah, for a minute.
0: Sure.
1: You can put me as 5 on report.

Thank you, guys. Can you put it back on after the call? Let me download it from somebody. Come on. Can you tell me you're available? Pretty good. Are you available for call? To be on the interstate, got a PD accident. It's southbound 331 over 6. That meeting has pulled out of traffic.

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1: 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I'll give you the location where we just stopped at. 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

0: Now in for a buffer check. Saturday, it's going to be at 248 King Street. You're checking on a 65-year-old attorney named Jeff Voss, who our caller is unable to get a hold of. We haven't had any common sister out there for a couple of years. Did you want to cover?
1: I got you. 907-908.

0: I hope I don't get a phone call.
1: 9-1-1. Anyway, I'll control Walter, check over on King Street. 10-4-9-8, copy. 10-9-8, it's me for 65-year-old Jeff Bob. Caller has heard from him for a couple of days. He has a history of heart issues. We've had no recent comments history over there.

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0: I'm multiple squads. I'm all searching first. Sino 9, were you one of them?
1: Yes. Can you just go with the address one more time?
0: Yeah, it's going to be 248 South King Street, 248 South King.
1: 10-4, call me 23.
0: And I copy, are you in there?
1: 7.
0: Ground 47.
1: You was issued 3 sites, I'm clear from that, you can leave me on it.
0: Copy.

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0: 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You'll be on Durand at 99th Street, pulling into 4 Tech.

0: Heading northbound for train line number 2 in the center lane, there's a small metal object.
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Edward. O. Lincoln. Y. Young. Z. Zebra. Adam. 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
1: Copy.
0: 5-7, do we have any house pictures of the party?
1: I can try to put one of those guys.

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0: We're going to be on a Hornby motorcycle. 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

0: Morning, Trevor.
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0: Sam 7542. Northbound 331 over 6 on the actual
1: way. I copy.

0: Bye, Greg.
1: Morrison played out of Illinois. Tom, Robert, Paul, David, one against the RP, one against the
0: I copy that, Greg.
1: Six 11, dispatch for you.
0: Go ahead.
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0: 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You can Mayo 17 over by the Union Grove PAG in Great Mitchell, D.C. 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
0: I was got for 40 David Boy 3073 BTP 3073 Hunter Ranch.

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1: Yeah.
0: Southbound 329 over 0 from shoulder at a Paul George 8781.
1: Copy. I copy.

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Out of Illinois, Edward King, 54573. 54573.

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1: Okay.

squad on 1 week. Got a flag. It looks like it's going to be going southbound onto the interstate from the county line of Edwards on 61844 out of Illinois. It's going to be for a stolen plate, and the one that's reported

0: Bring them the fetch, please. That is one for Odin.
1: I copy. Fetch 47. 3 answer 37.

0: Hi, Ryan. How can I help you today?
1: Very well. Thanks for traffic.
0: Okay, one.
1: Boy, David, like

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1: 104-8041, same over time, we have dial line. Cell phone, just over the key on ramp.
0: I copy.
1: 3-1, what's down, Strap? Boy, Henry, 9-9.

0: 47 for running violation.
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0: 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The caller is a neighbor, so there's an unattended fire in the backyard at this house. Not the fire pit, that's smoky.
1: All right, copy. I'm coming.

0: What is the sound?
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0: Okay.
1: Forty-seven of 23. 43 is not
0: possible. Okay, 47.

It just looks like there used to be a fire here, but it's very small, very minimal.

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1: Westbound.
0: Route over, boy 35079, coming out 59 Drive.

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0: 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They want to treat it on fire.

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1: I copy 60.
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0: 10824, intercepted.
1: I copy.
0: Seven seventeen twenty-two.
1: I copy 717.

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1: Roger, dial-up number.
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0: We're trying right now with his own hose, so it doesn't get out of hand.
1: I can't be very specific about yourself.
0: One two 061 area 5 call for Oco.
1: I copy.

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1: 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Thank you for you.
0: Thank you.

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1: I got
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1: Shot copy.

0: Like, I'm sorry to ask, and if you can go over to the hotel for Dan's side of this, they are going to need you for transport for their custody party.
1: 47, I copy. I just got to figure out how to get there. They got the road closed down here.
0: Yeah, they got a bike race going on today.

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2: 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You get about 20-073, 20-073.
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0: 716 dispatch, 1041.
1: 716.
0: 831.
1: I copy.
0: Four seven up 10 a.m. Come on back, fire.
1: I copy.
0: They pushed the dog crate and a piece of wood off the side of the road. They're going to come back and get it. You're on the way.
1: I copy,
0: 41.
1: 47. I copy, 47.

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1: 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I'm Cass Olcrest, 2820 right in Atlanta.
0: I copy.

0: Is it at a dangerous animal or aggressive animal or a call that I'm currently on?
1: Take off mic for it?
0: Yeah, I had some notes. Do you want to check those notes out?
1: That's happy.

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0: It's finally the highest of the call. People can start 21 first if I have any additional.

0: I just advised by call taker that Kearney and Oak Ridge was a J4. She's on the phone with someone looking to see if he was an investigator.
1: Yeah,
0: I requested some success. I don't mark it in the call.

0: 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Heavy.
1: No answer from 17. I'll just be 76 for the answer.
0: I copy.
1: Six 41. 6 1 1 6 2 area 10.

Thank you.

0: 60, it's coming back expired and cleared towards Diane, Tomomi, Party. Doesn't list what vehicle it is. It doesn't say no vehicle listed, it just doesn't have a listing of the vehicle.
1: Copy traffic on flight.

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1: Sir, I do see that it was to a white Honda Civic.

0: 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Regarding 69 calls, we'll be able to handle that with our request.
1: Copy.

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1: Copy.
0: 60443, you're going to be talking outside of his vehicle. He's got an aggressive dog in there.
1: I copy.

It's going to be 297-58, 297-58.

dispatch to 611 for a parking violation. To 17, the Norway Belt Watch. There's two trucks, small red truck and a black truck, parked in the turnaround area for the boat watch, and then they left into the lake in a small boat.

0: 6-7, you're wondering if this is for Long Lake? Confirm with the tall lake, or the call taker, it just says one boat launch, by the way, so I'll, yeah, it's going to be the Long Lake boat launch.
1: Horse track.
0: 40.
1: Port Charles, Yonkers 5108, going to be on 38 at 7 miles.
0: Chevy.

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0: Lake Charles Dam, 107. That parking lot at Vortex.
1: Copy. Dispatch 2-3-1 and 6-8 for a reckless. Started at southbound 325. It's a transfer from Milwaukee County General with a 28 of Charles Henry, Ida, Lincoln, Lincoln, Sam. Guy LLS was holding a firearm and stuck it out the window last seen south Milwaukee upon the line. There's staff actively watching the vehicle. Complaints that the firearm was pointed at them. Any additional squads advised?
0: Drone, I copy. There's a black Camaro that just passed Highway K. I'm trying to get out right now.
1: Copy.
2: They put it up. Stop up. Let's go.
1: Three one, I can give them a call and find out what their plan would be.

Flight's going to list back to a Chad Kalisqui party out of Loma, Wisconsin. It's got no vehicle associated. It is expired and clear. Such squads on the southbound weather violation. The Chili's has two registrations. The Camaro, Black Camaro, 2013, was to a Matthew Lorenz party out of Appleton, Wisconsin. It is currently clear.

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0: I don't know if that's going to be followed by news on your model coming out like

0: Lozano, where are you at? Southbound 20 off ramp. Back off. You want to park and make sure it's not behind us? I'm down to KR at 74 right now.
1: Copy.

such 1831. This has been passed on to Kenosha. They're aware of it. Milwaukee also does not have fresh charges, but they will. They said they will come and make the vehicle and stop them. I'll pass that info to Kenosha as well.

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0: Copy, 15-28. Dispatch to 6-8. We have a suspicious circumstances southbound 326. There's a Stephen McClary in a hauler that's being followed by contractors concerned that they're trying to ambush him. The vehicle is now pulled onto the scale.
1: Copy, I'll get on northbound at 11.
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1: 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Oh, Frank, Robert.
0: Copy.

0: state as such. The contractors also, you know.
1: 6A for the contractor is at the scale with his doors locked. His name's going to be Mason Holder. And then an additional unknown party as well. Trying to figure out if the other people are there as well.
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5125. Right. Was back on a gold Toyota Highlander to a James Leroy Cardi out of the city. It is current and clear.

0: Going to be a James Patrick Lee Rose, party 1126.
1: Four, is he valid?
0: Excellent.
1: Four, lead time,
0: copy.

0: 613. Across the lake, 142, have a good day. Copy, you're both. Set 2 6 8 3 1. It looks like the 17 is involved with the company that sent the suspect in Oak Creek today. There's some type of altercation. 17's in a call hauler. Any other parties in the Ram Elite 2500?
1: I saw him spin around at 11 around
0: you right now.
1: Copy. 60 Travis, Wisconsin. 60. Frank, 3 and 113 on the Bronze Lake River.
0: Copy.

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0: 6-8, it comes back solid and clear on a 2022 Ram pickup to a Kirill Golomov party. Also looks like it comes back to a business.
1: 34.

0: 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You put payroll number 7830 out at the Mark Street Lane as well.
1: Okay, friendly, you'll be in 5002.
0: Copy 02.

0: Please love the first two pockets of the box. 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Second one, go ahead.
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0: Chubby.

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1: Sorry.
0: Copy.

0: 611 for a reckless. It's going to be on the 6500 block, Milwaukee Avenue, headed northbound. It's a male on a sports bike, bobbing and weaving at excessive speed. It's going to be a purple back pack, wolf ears on helmet as well. And the 17 is going to make a statement. They're coming up to Y northbound right now.
1: I'm out of position.
0: I copy. Any squadron position advice?

0: 51-25. City 125, I copy, move you into squad 33. What area are you going to be?
1: Squad 3.
0: Copy.

set to County Scott. We have a burg alarm at 15515 Spring Street. It's called a Biden alarm company for a Zone 7.

0: 6-8, what type of vehicle is this going to be on?
1: It's going to be on the semi-truck. It's a 40 plate.
0: Copy.

0: 7's going to be northbound 326. Car swerved and hit the right shoulder. It's a black SUV. Looks like there's a problem with the tire and there's debris in the road.
1: I copy.
0: Copy. Any closer squads advised? Copy, it's going to be northbound 326.
2: Three three, dispatch.
0: Three three.
2: Hold that
0: way. Copy. Caller's advising it's just northbound 7 mile off ramp.

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1: 6-1.
0: Sorry, 1334. NY 1334. We're going to get the breakaway.
1: Copy.

0: That's to 8-4. A4, are you in 5018 able to make this program? It's going to be at 155-15 Spring Street. Just call the Miami Alarm Company. We got no contact with the key holders for Zone 7 basement door alarm.
1: And 4. And I need to divert 33. To go back up 3-2 for that call.
0: I copy. Dispatch 253-3, did you copy?
1: 10-4 for the bird alarm.
0: Negative, it's going to be for the welfare check in Wind Point.
1: 10-4.

0: 84, do you want 6-9 out there as well? Copy.
1: Are you on? You can put me on the IXM. I'm getting on IXM right now.
0: Copy.

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1: One, it is going to be northbound, just south of the 7 mile exit on the shoulder.

0: That's 242 for a suspicious object. It's going to be at 26415 Plank Road. The 17 found some type of injection pen in the ditch by their garbage cans. Doesn't know what it is and is not comfortable touching it.
1: Yeah, 47 offensive.
0: Copy.

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0: I'm out with a single vehicle, LLA 28, Charles Davis 5677. There is no accident, but just a fire blowout. People are going to get in.
1: All right, copy.

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0: たちを集まります。6A, we're not able to get that plate back on any return to the owner or even a vehicle description.
1: I got the six.
0: Okay. I copy 27 and 18 off the chair, Sunny.
1: Copy. 7, you put me on traffic,
0: Captain. 2-7.

Dispatch to 716 for an assistance request. It's going to be at the PD. Going to be seeing a Daniel party. They'll be there at about 4:30 in a black Nissan Rogue for a exchange. Dispatch to 6A.

Dispatch. Make a note that I got hold of HST and we'll respond to the underway, obviously.

6-8. Screening operator, that truck out. 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That they're gonna get their truck. The gears are from here. Copy.

0: That's 2905 for a trouble with kids.
1: 905.
0: It's going to be at Riverside Park. Three male white teens, approximately 12 to 15, are near the water throwing rocks and sticks at ducks.

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0: 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I was not able to copy.
1: I copy.

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0: Adam, Sam, Adam, 2312, ASA, 2312. Miranda Wolf.
1: Copy.

0: Thank you, Descendant.
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0: 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I'll be
1: Chevy?

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0: Front of 28931 Durand Ave with California. Eight John. Okay.

32.7. 27, just see the comments from the call. I'm working on it.

0: the 4743. It's going to be a silver trailer that the vehicle's pulling close.
1: Copy. I'm guard behind it.
0: Copy. Thank you.

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Copy, I'll be in 5001.

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I followed him all the way to International. I didn't know where he was.

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1: Copy, thanks.

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0: Dispatch to 6 minutes, I want to confirm it's 786 Robert Sam Young. Comes back on a Toyota Highlander Blue to a Gary Sash party. It is current, however, it looks like that plate comes from a stolen from a 2004 Toyota Highlander.
1: I copy. They have a front plate on that, but my helper hit on it, and then there's no rear plate.

0: 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Copy.
1: I'll have traffic to Durant at 59.
0: Copy.
1: Go ahead.

0: That's 269. 69, that temp plate back to the same RO as the original plate, and the stolen entry for that 48 comes back matching the same vehicle as the, it looks like the vehicle that the temp tag is on, so I'm not exactly sure what's going on there.
1: I copy. I'm talking with the RO. She says that she had the actual 28 stolen, but she kept the other half of it on as also bought a temp tag. That's your shirt.
0: I copy. This is the 42. The Walworth Falls is requesting that you block at CTH David David and Woodlawn by the interstate, by the inn.
2: Yeah,

That's a 2-7. Franklin is sending somebody out to take a look at it, hopefully take it over.

such a 3A to break free civil or defensive. Copy Cessna 611 and 38 for 8920 Session Court Unit 17 in Norway. Court ordered for husband to come pick up two of the kids between 5 and 6 and stuff and is not sitting outside refusing to leave scene. So 6 p.m. to sit there even though all this, he has all of his stuff and is making verbal threats to the 17. There's no weapon, but he is a felon. Looks like it's just involving kids. I'm sorry, just involving items, no kids involved. 611, 423. Copy.

0: This is 611-3. The 17th stating that the male party is just sitting there waiting until 6 p.m. in its vehicle with a pregnant girlfriend, and there is two young female teens in the vehicle as well.
1: I don't know if all of them are loading up a trailer.
0: Copy.

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0: I copy. I made contact with them and they stated that they were actively out with you, so I will call back and see what's going on.

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0: Dispatch 27, I just got a phone from a cam. They said that their DPW is en route to you.
1: I got it.
0: Okay, it does not sound like you're sending the squad anymore. I think the vehicle that drove past was just visually confirming the situation, and then they got the DPW 76.

Copy, 27.

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0: 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You're in route the same readout.
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2: That's correct.

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Dispatch 2907 for an accident on us. It's going to be at North Pine and East State. Two vehicle accident, no one's getting out. 17 doesn't think there are any injuries, but can't confirm.

0: Such copies, and just for 43, both of the parties said that they have no injuries. There's 17 was not a witness.
1: I got it. Just drop it.
0: We got another 17. Looks like it's out of traffic. It's going to be a Jeep Grand Cherokee versus a brown Bronco.
1: I got it. 47 out of 17.
0: Copy.
1: 7, 16, 23.

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1: You run that in your decoder and see what the status out of it, any registration.
0: Sounds for.
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0: Multiple squads, 4-2, go ahead.
2: Got it.
0: Copy, other squad man.
2: Oh.
0: 9-7, I copy any other squads.

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0: Second. Delta is 10-8. Good. That call at Cliffside Park created for Caledonia. It's a county park. So make a call for us. And that'll be mine. I'll head down.
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1: Testing, Roberto. Robert Edwards, David Adam, playing adamhigh.com, having an official date. Adam, Snow White, finished 2010.
0: Copy, 905. Are we just going to need one next on this?
1: Sure. One. I'll have a 28 for you.
0: Copy.
1: Adam, Robert, William, 4327. 4327.
0: Copy.

Test 2, 5, 6. Test 6, there was a return out of South Carolina for this VIN. It was last owned by an insurance company. It was salvaged and has now been registered to

0: 905, the safe party is out in clear on Patrick.
1: Okay, one more time.
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1: Perfect, thank you.
0: No problem.

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0: 6-8, just right here in the room, it sounds like we're going to get a reckless. I'll put it up on your screen in a second. It's northbound 330 right now. Get your info when we have it. I copy 18 up Indiana 2. You know, it's on 330, Indiana 28 of 38-3342, 38-3342 in two lanes and using emergency lights. It's going to be a white Silverado pickup with a white bar on the roof.
1: Two dispatch.
0: 32.
1: Do we have a phone number for the 17, or is there a spot I'm supposed to meet them at?
0: I will throw the phone number in the comments for you, 32.

Right, it's a winning. That's I'll take the cap. Chabby.

That's all County Squad, 1063 for a bolo out to Stephen Point Police Department, break. Continuing, Stephen Point Police Department is requesting assistance in checking the welfare of a Terry Jean Boyd, female white, date of birth 10/21/1960, female white, 5'6", 200 pounds, blonde grayish hair and green eyes. Terry was last seen in Stevens Point on 6/18/26 at approximately 1750, getting into an Uber with Wisconsin 28, Boy Boy Edward 9638, BBE 9638. Terry had previously mentioned going to Nashville, Tennessee, but it's unknown if that is where she's actually going. She suffers from schizophrenia, bipolar, and is very manic due to her not taking medication. She's also on medication for her heart and cholesterol, which she does not have on her person. Terry's family has not heard from her, and Terry's phone has been shut off for some time. If located, please conduct a welfare check. Advise Terry to contact her children or notify City of Stephen Point. End of Bolo, KBF 277, 1820.

0: unreadable blade on Wretch. I mean, Murado remains out of it.
1: Chubby.

0: Go ahead.
1: Got a male walking northbound onto the KR, or onto the KR on ramp. It's got a gas can. I'm going to

0: 903, it's current and clear on a red Chevy Silverado to the Joseph and Tammy, already out of 45th Street, Burlington. Stop working.
1: Take it on, under the call, just give them a ride up to

That's 256 and 47 for an assistance request. At Shelby School, the 17 is a key holder and received an alarm for the school. They're not seeing anything on the cameras, but they're going to go and check it out. 3T is 20 minutes in a black Jeep Grand Cherokee. It's going to be a Mark Eich party. They did see some cars in the lot that are now gone, but did not see anything on the cameras in the school.

0: Dispatch 218, if you're still in the area of 326, we just got a reckless southbound Milwaukee County transfer. They exit out to Black Ford truck 28, Mary Sam Adam 939, unknown which way it went. Caller said they were trying to run off the road.
1: Morning, I copied up. Truck got off. Stay safe. We got a canoe sticking out of the back of it.
0: Standby 18, I copied. Other squad there. 27.
1: 43, the only truck that got off.
0: Copy.

0: Seth Agency 7, we can't confirm if there was or was not a canoe sticking out. However, there was some what looked like work items in the back. This is info from Milwaukee that we're getting, but the operator smelled like glasses, hat, and a beard.
1: High crappie, I guess up by how it be still.

0: Bet 260 for a abandoned vehicle. It's going to be on the 7800 block of Greendale Avenue. It's a black Hyundai. Been there for about 2 months on the road. 17 is a refused. States are turned neighbors. Didn't provide the address. Claiming the vehicle does not work. They just refused to remove it.
1: Got it.
2: Seven ten to 7-10 to 7-10 to 7-10 to 7-10 to 7-10 to 7-10 to 7-10 to 7-10 to 7-10 to 7-10 to 7-10 to 7-10 to 7-10 to 7-10 to 7-10 to 7-10 to 7-10 to 7-10 to 7-10 to 7-10 to 7-10 to 7-10 to 7-10 to 7-10 to 7-10 to 7-10 to 7-10 to 7-10 to 7-10 to 7-10 to 7-10 to 7-10 to 7-10 to 7-10 to 7-10 to 7-10 to 7-10 to 7-10 to 7-10 to 7-10 to 7-10 to 7-10 to 7-10 to 7-10 to 7-10 to 7-10 to 7-10 to 7-10 to 7-10 to 7-10 to 7-10 to 7-10 to 7-10 to 7-10 to 7-10 to 7-10 to 7-10 to 7-10 to 7-10 to 7-10 to 7-10 to 7-10 to 7-10 to 7-10 to

0: Go ahead.
1: Truck got away from the traffic. Stop out 46, 7 miles, 38 is a red team that's got smoke on it. Outside, green fire now.
0: I copy, that was 7 mile and 38.

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1: 31, I won't be able to get to that one.
0: I copy. Any squads on the near the interstate north end of the county advised for a Reckless, Dark Gray Dodge that sounded souped up, almost got into an accident because they were weaving in and out of traffic, doing over 100 miles per hour. Called it at northbound 329.

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0: X-ray Edward 14801, XE 14801, West Ridge and Nicholas Road. Doesn't see me yet. I'm going over and all right.
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0: Dispatch 268 and 32 for a sex incident in progress. Six eight, we'll get you additional. It's going to be 27th Street and West 8 Mile Road. It's going to be a male, white, blonde hair, late 40s, that was naked and leaning up against a bike just south of the 8 Mile near the construction. 17 did see him 5 minutes ago.
1: Copy.
2: 1-8 dispatch, what was he doing? So I saw him biking earlier.
0: 1-8, there's a male, white, blonde hair, late 40s, that was leaning up against his bike with no clothes on, just south of 8 Mile near the construction.
2: I copy. When he passed me, he had shorts on, he just wasn't wearing a shirt.
0: I copy. Such a 27, are you still in the area to cover 6-8? Copy.
2: 47 kilometers.

I'm still heading up there, but what direction did you see that guy heading?

Rel with the Gilder, Rescheduled

Right, and that's, I'll be out with them south of the bridge, south of 8 Mile. It's my engine.

0: 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Hey, Jack, copy. 1-800.
1: He is not naked. Heading up to Milwaukee. He's like, this is not a risk right now. There's not a shoot. I'll be 10-8.
0: I copy. I'll put you 10-8 in the other squads as well. Today, copy. We might have a cancel coming right now. Stand by.

68 up there at FTC 11 Waukesha Road. We just got confirmation that the parties at that residence were just cooking. Stand by, Mickey. We can cancel. I'll take you off it.

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1: William Sam, 3128, Adam.

0: Mississippi. Say, 1580, 14-foot microcraft, listed to a Paxton James Kwiatkowski party at 650 East Main Street in Waterford. It's going to be 7-2-2004.
1: Copy.

0: Dispatch to 38 and 42 for a fire. It's going to be 702 Foxmouth Drive. The garage and the house on fire. Everyone is evacuated.
1: Roger.

0: 60. Development cases, suspended, regular license, and no warrants. Cut. Figure, I'm not able to copy. Press a grade for an update. Looks like another 17 called in saying they see flames and smoke and that they confirmed parties are out of the house. The roof was up and they're saying all of the flames are now out. Put out with a fire extinguisher. Everyone, including animals, is evacuated.
1: Metal 3 driving.
0: Metal 3.
1: It's going to be Wisconsin 5547. Adam Charles 55478. We're at Milwaukee 426.
0: Sure, yeah. Clear.
1: I got that plate for you.
0: Out of it.
1: Boy, boy, Edward, 6651. I just how many parking complaints have been issued to the same company complaints we got recently.
0: I copy.

47. We went through a building here. There was one door, number 13, that was left open by accident. Both squad 10-8.

0: Just take down. Alright. Sir, I just want to confirm that 28 of Boy Boy Edwards 6651.
1: Yeah, it's not going to come back to PAX, but it sounds like you recently bought it and it's run.
0: Copy. We don't see any parking tickets on it because it's not suspended. However, it does come back to a Captain Riley and a Brian Riley party out of Waukesha.
1: That's where I'm just looking at three parking sites on the windshield from Waukesha.
0: I copy.
1: 4-23, there's a fire personnel on the
0: station. 4-2.

0: 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Dispatch to 684A46.
1: 684A, you can put it up.
0: Copy.

0: Copy, I'll update that. Surgery, go ahead.
1: Contemplating Adam Zebra.